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Staying up through the late night. 20 seconds to game time. Getting religious with it. High crossing these state lines.

0: all around Indonesia. From Sabang to Merauke. 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